strange as it seems. Someday we'll meet, and you'll dry all my tears, then whisper sweet little things in my ears. A hugging and a kissin'.

0: FM.
1: I was born and raised down in Alabama on a farm way back up in the woods. I was so ragged that folks used to call me Patches. Papa used to tease me about it, 'cause deep down inside he was hurt.

Hey, girl. 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Okay, well, look, I know things have been hard between you and me. But before you start pointing fingers, I know what we got to do.

Good evening, and welcome to the Ripley Music Hall. This band has a great new record out. It's on Epic. It's called Texas Flood. I'm John DiBella from 93.3 WMMR. Would you please welcome from Austin, Texas, Stevie Ray Vaughan and Double Trouble.

I was an actor or a dancer who was glamorous, then you know an amorous life would soon be mine. But now the tinsel light of starbreak is all that's left to applaud my heartbreak. And at 11 o'clock I watch the network news.

Remember, take it easy and hold on to that smile. Maybe tomorrow the burning bush will cool you with her fire. And you know for sure there's only one place you can go, and that's high.

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I've got something that I want to say. And when I got there, she said, you know, rather than go through a long, drawn-out thing, I think the melody on the box will help me

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He said, now I hate to mess up you boys' job, but I sure could dig hearing y'all play a little bit. 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And he said, why? And I go, cause. 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

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Well, since we'd never heard a troll play, we let him have it. 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
2: Rolling. 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Quiet, please. Quiet, please. Pudd'nhead, take six. Pudd'n Payne, take seven.

The story you're about to hear is true. This is Sister Winona Carr, and I was called out on the case. At 2:15 p.m., I knocked on the door, and a young lady answered. Her eyes were tear-stained, and her heart was heavy-laden. And I asked her to tell me her story. And after hearing her trouble, I told her she'd come to the right department, the soul-saving station. At 2:30 p.m., her husband came in, a worldly man. A man who'd once walked with God but strayed away. And I asked him to sit down and listen to her story. And this is what she had to tell.

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Shut off that juice. My electric bill's too high. 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

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I hear the sound leading me on. And I don't know where it is taking me.

0: drops off right into the swamps. Y'all ain't from around here, are you?
1: One. Nova.